should I mean it? 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Thank God I didn't delete it. Oh, babe. Look at your picture, I'm fiending.

Loving every word you say, girl. Even when they're hurting me now, you're the medicine and you're the pain. The one I always dreamed about. Oh, I can do it all without, but no one else can make me feel this way.